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2: 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I follow Wicked. Why name? Yamayano. Gozaza. Daddy Snoop. 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Yeah.

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1: 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You ain't dumb on this one.
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I don't know how to get that pussy wet. You worried about me on my van. Now we making love on the jet. And I gotta go get my

0: tired and I go.
1: Get out.
0: Do I look like I give a fuck?
1: Do I
0: look like I give a fuck?
1: Do I
0: look like I give a fuck? I don't give a shot or a toss.
1: Do
0: I look like I give a fuck?
1: Do I
0: look like I give a fuck?
1: Do I
0: look like I give a fuck? I don't give a shot or a look like I give a fuck.
1: Do I
0: look like I give a fuck? I don't give a shot or a toss. Do I look like I give a fuck?

Monaco. Do I look like I give a fuck? Do I look like I give a fuck? Do I look like I give a fuck? I don't give a shot about those. Do I look like I give a fuck? Do I look like I give a fuck? Do I look like I give a fuck?

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1: Boy, you ain't dumb on this one.
2: You are now listening to Radio Eclair. 100.4.

the lane. I know how to get that pussy wet. You worried about me on my van. Now we making love on the jet. Then I gotta go get